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0: 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But Big John and Gab don't care about your opinions. So they're bringing back the best, the corniest and the cheekiest jokes from Friday, September 18 on your home of great rock variety, 99.7 Bridge FM.
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3: Hey, Ivy Lewick here from the Matildas for RAD. In football, there's simply no room for excuses. If I mess up during a game, then I have to cop it. But off the field, some people think excuses are okay, especially when they get caught speeding. Excuses like, I'm late to pick up the kids, or I'm rushing home because the ice cream's melting. There's no room for excuses in football, and there's definitely no room for excuses on the road. Speeding, there's no future in it.
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Manhattan was years ago. Yesterday, wasted time. Money was

that's caught my room. Just about midnight, she make me feel so good, love. I wanna say she make me feel alright. Cops walking down my street, watch you come to my house, get knock upon my door, and then she come to my